0: In the mix. In the mix.
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F*** it. You only live once, let the people see.

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You're so homophobic, sometimes I wonder, is it gay? 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
1: 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It's the place
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